take my hand and come with me, because you look so fine that I really wanna make you mine. 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Now you don't need to

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I say you look so fine that I really wanna make you mine. 4, 5, 6, come on and get your kicks. Now you don't need

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4: 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I hope you're feeling all right.